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After one is in Kotawa, when we are probably a phone, SMS, a CK, WhatsApp. That is us, if you think it one on one, as a funeral, Divana, number one on one, as a prophet, to a couple of

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0: Usibahle hamsana nentanta mafuna naye makhey bethi ke some more. Now just in case you didn't know Usibahle ke owakwaMdunge. And mayekhuluma nje ethi ufuna ukunikwa some more. Hey inobengana sekayisenkingeni. 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
1: amantombazana kaMdunge.
0: Hayi
1: azayicelela some more
0: this thing meeting. Sibahle. Tell meeting sis. Yini lo isho la? Before that Shimza Juna SA Notato Hatsi umawami. Good morning. It's 11 after 6. Emsakazweni inanda 88.4 FM today's best radio. This is the Rising Dog Breakfast mhlaka 7 ku July 2026. La migama ngusibo Mdunge.
1: Ela migama uPro Ndlovu ugatsheni wabenye out bathu Promax.
0: Well, vuka ke ugeze ubangene kuyabanda ngendlela isimanga. And you has a banding said.
1: Yo.
0: But hey, we are right here to keep you warm.

0: Rock Breakfast XCD Namhlanje. Well, let us officially welcome you to the show. And well, this is the Rise and Rock Breakfast. Let me come on, 15 minutes after 6. Kono Pro, PRO, Pro Max, Ukacheni, Boya being out.
1: Babaga Kelly.
0: Kono on the other side of things. As the producer of this particular show, Selin Dilinki, to Kono Namiganjan is the beginning of the Zindaba, says good ones, Galani, in and around the world of news. And then always it's a particular sports updates from the top to the bottom of the hour. The Kota Ranjanige Ukabazela from Prasa Metro Rail, Vugani Mkize, Vugana Wanetimel. Karige Ukona Inspector Ungwane from Deben Metro Police, Ebabisenege Kanyine Tobile Klimba, Osungula Namsanji, Bonabagnigeze Traffic Update from Deben Metro Police, Mlelelu Inanda 88.4 FM, today's best radio, our VVVIP. Good morning, Smudli Mudli Poo and Utuk Ekseni. Yes, Gabanda, but hey, as cool again about drinking, it was ille as the time of the day, okay? So, yes, good tea, bye, man, German, you drink it, but it's a mess.
1: Yeah, bo.
0: Can be like this and a voice.
1: Yes. Must wear an upper square and a bogo, oh, twinkie, 0687649969, bus for Sengom Kulego, and it's not called dog, would say after is in the bus, is over Sesway and a VIP Amatalag. Ama, you guess you would have VIP Amatal.
0: And okay, yes. Seed.
1: Oh, I'm all corona. So, this is Fugan. I'm going to tell you what I'm going to tell you. I'm going to tell you what I'm going to tell you. We had fun. We quiz.
0: Yes, yes. I'm stressed.
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0: Nanates, it's bad. Good morning. It's 20 minutes after 6. Sakazini Nanda 88.4 FM, today's best radio. Good morning. And guys, good morning. This is Kadi Sivuka again. No, Twinky Twinky. 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
1: Oshana Bit.
0: Shana Ramalume.
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0: Yazbanja nukupu abashana jiba kufari ikone. 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
0: Mefika lape friji nchampi uke pita non.
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0: 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Listen, there's no cheese. But then I need to call no cheese. So I survey the place, and the mother of my niece, that's on change.
1: Yeah, but now,
0: abashana badali, that's on otul. 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
2: Yeah. Temevuka nje what?
1: What angikhona akukhonakali. Some for this day in history.
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1: Very quickly, right on this day in history, ngalolu suku lolu uPresident Nelson Mandela kwi television wamemezela ke ukuthi

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1: 1996. Oh,
0: right. So, yeah, end up being with Usilindile Ngidi right about now. It's half past six on the dot. Good morning.
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2: Yeah,
1: kuwe.
2: Happy anniversary.
1: 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Oh man, that's a milestone. That's beautiful. Yeah. Love, God, love lives here now.
2: Yeah, ikona gela. Got 12 years.
1: That's still a much longer 3 years. No. I'm too wrong.
2: Mm-mm.
1: But inan.
2: Feel about twelve. Na fa no mu yo koli kwetu.
1: Yeah. Right, eThekwini 17 kya ku 24, Escort 8 kya ku 23, eGiant's Castle 8 kya ku 20, Xobo 10 kya ku 27, eCoxstad 8 kya ku 22, Lady Smith 7 kya ku 23, Lady Smith 7 kya ku 23, nakhona kanti ke Margate 17 kya 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
0: 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Good morning. 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
1: Right. 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
0: 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Right, we are talking about that today. 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It's your news with Usli Xeni. Good morning.
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4: He said life is very very very hard. You can say raise kids, raise old ones, the fitness women, we are here. The way we came from Fete, raise awareness, the community comes and they sit down and tell the Andros or say anyone who must allow the foreigner to rent or their houses, they must pay a fee of 10,000. So the landlords, after receiving our rents, they now turn the decision, say no, there is no longer to stay here. I don't need any foreigner in our houses. But unfortunately, they don't pay back the rents. They take an advantage, they allow her to go without anything. So we accept, this is not our country. We need to go out.
3: Isaguke sikuntombi kayise emsibi isikhala ke ngokuthi kati selizolala ke ziko njengoba belahlekelwe ke ngomholo ofana nodokotela uNtuthuko Mahlaba uvela ukuthi ubenikelela ke umphakathi wangakube 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
6: Eastern Cape is always on the news when it comes to casualties on initiations. Something different during this winter season is Mpumalanga province. And sadly, we are sitting to 18 fatalities now and 15 in Mpumalanga.

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6: Rise and Rock has been a lege, Sibu is Fundas, Imquato is Patelin, Sinengos is Nioga, Lapago, Prospecting Road, Lapamasa KFC, Gukoningos, a corner by corner bosses, local and down in this Camero, 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
13: IKhwezelihle Training Institute inilethela ke uhlelo loqeqesha osomabhizinisi ngezezimali kanye nokuthola ke ulwazi lokwakhulisa bonke abathanda ukufunda. 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

0: The music by Kayla. It's called Heat. Good morning. Welcome to the Rise and Rock Breakfast. I'm Tanja Kseni. 17 minutes after 7 is your time. So, Kuluma, you know, Mr. Zikali. And from... he asked to Ms. Kuluma about... Ms. Kuluma, no, Mr. Zikali. So, Kuluma, so, Kuluma, and by will. Ms. Kuluma, and I last... No, the week... before last. But legal and to a will go about the banning by understanding. So I it's a series. Kubeka nayo ke kuze sikwazi ukuyiunderstanda kahle lento eyiwheel. 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Mr. Zikali is here to clarify all that and more. Mr. Zikali come out from S. Zikali Attorneys. Sikhuluma naye every Tuesday khona la emsakazweni inunder 88.4 FM, today's best radio. Mr. Zikali, sikubingelele mfowethu, welcome to the show.
1: Ngibingelele kakhulu baleleli libenanda FM. 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

0: 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Okay, it really so it must be writing signed on every page by testator and it must be signed by two competent witnesses. 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
3: Yes, just want to give God all the praise and the glory for the talent. And yeah, if you ask me, as a young kid, if I would have get to 50 tests, the dream was always to wear this jersey. And it's always a dream for me to do my best and try and wear this jersey as much as possible. And to do it with a bunch of players like this, coaches, management, and then the people of South Africa that supports us. So yeah, it wasn't an easy road, but everything happens for a reason. And I'm just super grateful for the coaches, teammates that believed in me. And yeah, at the end of the day, it's just wanting an opportunity and to make the most out of that. Just really exciting and blessed as well.
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0: 4:08 o'clock is your time. Good morning. Welcome to the Rise and Rock Breakfast. So I'm going to quick quiz clinic versus clinic in under Newtown C Clinic as well as in under Seminary Clinic. Nonku Mchali as well as Dr. Mkopozi Namhlanje. I give up beginning. Hey, good is a mess. Got to ask again, girl.
1: 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Power to the ladies. Sithuthuka siyaphezulu ngekhwezi lomoya. And the Durban Youth agrees with us. 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
0: Well, it's 13 before 8. Good morning and welcome to the Rise and Rock Breakfast. This is Inanda 88.4 FM, today's best radio. It's got a quiz, yeah, manje. A Rise and Rock Breakfast Show quiz, and it's clinic versus clinic in Inanda Newtown C, as well as Inanda Seminary Clinic. Dr. Mkopozi representing Inanda Newtown C, as well as Ununku Mchali representing Inanda Seminary Clinic. Dr. Mkopozi, good morning.
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0: Hi, Spilila Talk.
3: Hi, Bo. Quick one, Dr. Mkopozi. There's a question from Umlaleli. I was supposed to go to the clinic in Spedlel.
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2: 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So i-clinic is the first level, primary level. 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
3: All right, I stand with Penduleki. That was not part of a quiz, Njalo. All right.
0: All right, Nonku, good morning. 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
0: Unonku, yes, we are friends, but unonku akwasebenza nakwasi. You understand alone.
3: Oh, see, really?
0: Yeah. Okay. So kwasi mina I have friends kwasi. So angikwazi ukubetray u-C. I have friends kwasi.
3: Naseseminary.
0: I have friends la, yes. So angikwazi ukubetray la.
3: Kodwa ngikwazi mina ngibhekile.
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0: 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So it's all up to you ukuthi we're fast. Now usibona uyazama ukuthi abe fast imibuzo umbuzo. And then also another thing ukuthi ke ozowina uzobe seyabuya kusasa, and then ongawinanga uzobe sekhetha futhi omunye umuntu from their clinic ukuthi ke azobamela, and then mase ke athole nethuba ke lokuthi akhethe ingoma ke esizophuma ngayo masiqeda ishow. Other than that ke if kwenza kuba i draw, then we will have 3 questions ezoba decide sudden death.
1: Right, thank you. Ngiyacabanga ukuthi upro was loud and clear. Mina ke uma ngiqeda ukubuzo umbuzo wami oqala, u 60 seconds uzobeke usuqala. Right, and ngiqala ke la ke ngo Dr. Mkhopozi, as I've said earlier. Doc, are you ready?
2: Yes.
1: Okay. Question number 1. What is the name of the shape that have 5 sides?
2: The shape that has 5 sides.
1: A shape in a masaita of 5. Yini kamala, ibizo ngokuthiwa yini?
2: Pass.
1: Iliphi fruit elifamous for keeping the doctor away if eaten every day?
2: Apple.
1: How many minutes are there in an hour?
2: 90 minutes.
1: Which animal is known for carrying its baby in a pouch? In a pouch. This one is in a pouch. Just fucking answer. So we pouch.
2: Pass.
1: Okay. What do bees make? Okay. Inyosi ngabe zenza ini? Yini lezi kikizayo? Alright. Which instrument?
2: Honey.
1: Which instrument is used to measure temperature? What is the first month of Ace? Okay, our time is up.
0: First month of August.
1: What is the first month of the year? So definitely it was going to be January, but it's cut here as it's ago. Now let's recap. As per my questions, Doc, which instrument is used to measure its temperature? I would say thermometer. What?
0: Yeah, got right that one.
1: She got that one right. What do bees make? We say honey. Can what bees what the honey? Which animal is known for carrying its babies in a pouch? A kangaroo. You got that one correct. How many minutes are there in an hour? We say 90 minute. Doc, it's
0: 60 minutes.
1: Ilesikunikeza wona njengamanje. Which fruit is famous for keeping the doctor away if it's in every day? Iapula.
0: Totally right.
1: You got that one correct as well. What is the name of the shape that has 5 sides? A pentagon. Nami leyo bengizoyigeja dokati ngaphuma esikoleni.
0: Nami bengizoyigeja bengizothi hexagon.
1: Dala ngaphuma esikoleni. Dala ngaphuma esikoleni. So dokuthola amakhwishini amangaki pro?
0: Uthole 4 right.
1: Okay, all right. Simbuze 6. So
0: yeah.
1: Weshile 2. Wathola 4.
0: Yes.
1: Okay. All right. Noku, are you ready?
3: Yebo.
1: Okay. Let's see if sizokwazi yini ukuthi sihlule uDoc.
0: No,
1: phela uDoc uyena ingqongqo, ungqongqoshe la.
0: Ngingikadile nini?
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0: Yeah.
1: So uDoc kumele ahlulwe
0: buze.
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0: How may uthi uyakwazi kwenzeka?
1: So uDoc uyadinga ukuchallengewa. I'm like nonku, if ungakwazi ukuchallenge uDoc, mina ngiyayithanda ichallenge. 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And okusho ukuthi New Town C is flying high. Ngizochema ne New Town C. Mega hlule uDoc la ngiyachema ne New Town C. Let's get straight into it, Noku. I hope you are ready, ne?
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1: Maske diamond question yami yokuqala 60 seconds wakho.

0: Ubusukala, right?
1: You're right.
0: What is the capital city of the Northwest Province? Go.
1: Mahikeng.
0: Sure. How many colors are there in a rainbow? Rainbow.
1: Seven.
0: Isiphi isilwane esishintsha imibala mangabe useduze kwaso sifane mhlawumbe nezinto oyigqokile noma nawe? Yeah, something like that.
1: Chameleon.
0: Yipi? Okay. Which sense do you use with your ears?
1: Hearing.
0: Which South African city is known as the mother city?
1: It's Cape Town, obvious. Cape Town.
0: All right. So la manzi lawa awa esibhakabhake nabizwa ngani? Hayi lula ke le. How many legs does hey, we ran out of time. Yes. Okay. Isengizobuza isiqhaqhaqo sinemiyaye emingaki. Le ndembe ngengiyithola.
2: Sinemlenze
0: emingaki. Bengiyithole leyo. So bengithatha ama chance nami. All right, let's recap and see ukuthi uthole ngaki imapi amanzi awasibhakabhakeni imvula a city that is known as the mother city, would say Cape Town, and which sense do you use with your ears? Uten?
2: It's a hearing.
0: Hearing, okay. Hearing. Okay, so you call that correct. Angzwanga la pushuji. So far, it's been a VAR match.
2: How?
0: You see, this one is shinka, you see, fanenes, those gogiles pende now, emangabe, use to the war, so a chameleon, unuabu, so you call that one correct. What is a rainbow? Uthingo lenkosazane le mbale mngaki 7, you got that correct. And then Mahikeng, I wouldn't have got Mahikeng.
2: Ngibona indlela othuke ngayo.
0: No. What is the capital city of the Northwest? God babe kulo nonku. Yabona. Right. Now uthola ama questions amangaki nonku?
2: Unonku got ama questions alright, our 6.
0: Okay. Asibonge u Miss Izolo.
2: Miss Nyawos.
0: Nyawos. Okay, so Nunku. Because right now, Nunku, congratulations. I think you got all of them correct. Nunku. Abelula lawa namhlanje, I understand. And I feel like our dog abenzi manginawako. Now we finish. Yeah, I feel like our dog abenzi manginawako. Upro.
2: Wenze in upro.
0: Why wenze ama question at dog abenzi manginawako?
3: Yes.
1: Now we
3: are. I'll bow back the guy's all in pula.
0: But Doc, you really tried, Doc. Just like yesterday, you fought even today. We're super proud of you, Doc. I'm giving you this opportunity to ogumun to ungawaz gutag mele gexas. This pam now the tubula ngas.
3: Doctor Msinga.
0: All right. Sounds like it's not Doctor Msinga.
1: Doctor.
0: I want to hotel. Right. Thank you so much, Doc. Sela ingo mage Doc. 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Umthobanhliziyo.
3: Oh, ngiyacela ungifakele uqoli imncwango ungukuphila.
0: Oh, nice. Manqeba othobeka manqeba ngempela.
2: See you on Friday, Doc.
0: Thank you so much for playing with us. Okay, Nonku, asibona nekusasa noma kanjani. Sicela ufike ujime kakhulu ke kusasa kunomunye udokotela onamandla amasha. All right. 7 o'clock on the dots. Clinic versus clinic. Inanda New Town C as well as Inanda Seminary Clinic. Oh, this is crazy. It's amazing. I love it. And right now it's news though. Masipa ngalege. So pega na mavo isinu to family meeting. No Rose Kenya futhi ukhona.
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0: 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Echazuzwakale kanje.
2: President is aware that we are probably just scratching the surface with some of the evidence that has been presented to the Madlanga Commission. I think it also affirms that there is skill and competence that has been displayed at the Madlanga Commission to really go after the evidence and really question and put on the hot seat all of those that have a case to answer. I think for me what is, and for Corruption Watch, what is important is to say what is the follow through. Will we have the same amount of resources which includes, you know, personnel, which includes budgets to investigate further, so that when these matters are in court we don't have stories but we don't have people, some will say, in orange overalls when these matters go in front of the courts.
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0: Manana, I'm Sanano Shekinah. Embrace. 17 after 8 is your time. Welcome to the last and final hour of the show. Right, Ngalise Skadi Skuluma. 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
0: 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You know?
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1: 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It's
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1: Oh, okay.
0: Lona fridge. But we leave. I'm going to have a fridge. Right. So Rose Kinya ke ukhona na excited umhlanje. Rose, good morning.
2: Manubulisa spoke kunye nabaphulaphuli ekhaya. Today I wanted to talk about a story that I saw on the newspapers that was very interesting for me. There are two siblings and they are fighting over a property that was left to them by their parents. Now, what happened is the brother is the legal owner of the property. According to the deeds office, he is the registered owner of the property. So the brother went to the court asking the court to help him evict his 79-year-old sister from this property because he is saying, this is my property, I am the legal owner, I am registered at the deeds office is the owner of this property. Therefore, my sister who lives in this property must immediately vacate the property. And Usiswake does not live in the property alone, stays with other people. Now, a background of the story says that the property was originally owned by their parents, Losisi and Loputi. Well, sekungugogo notatomkhulu, I'm assuming now. The property was originally owned by their parents, and when the parents passed, the property went down to the brother. If you understand the history as a South Africa, the property laws, you will understand in Durbana during the apartheid, especially in the townships, the property was not allowed to ever be owned by a woman or a female. So it could only be transferred or owned legally by a male adult. And that's what happened in this case. These parents bought a property or had a property or had acquired a property through the government. And when the parents passed away, the property was passed down to their children, but it could only be registered to one child, which was the male child who was at the time an adult. Therefore, he is the only one who now appears at the deeds registrar as the owner of that particular property. Because of that, then, despite him not occupying the property, he went to court and said, hey, he wants

0: property back, because yeah, legally, according to the deeds office, he is the owner of the property. What was interesting was the response of the court, when they said, no, you're not going to get your property back, because as much as you are the legal owner of the property at the deeds office, we are not going to continue to perpetuate the ills that were done by the apartheid government or the apartheid system, because the only reason why you are the sole owner of the property is because you are a male adult, and according to those laws, only male adults were allowed to own a property. So these women, your siblings, or your sibling with whom you're fighting, never stood a chance. Therefore, we're not going to continue that injustice, that unfairness of now evicting a 79-year-old from a property she's occupying just because you have a document that was written or issued, or that is a result of an unfair and unjust system. We're not going to allow that. We're not going to continue to perpetuate what the apartheid system did. And therefore, the court just told the guy to go home, and the family was left to live, to continue living in that property. But this goes to show how much, as a country, we still are affected by decisions or things that happened during apartheid, even 32 years post that system. And this is not only in the townships, it's also in communal lands, in rural areas where umhlaba is owned by a makhosi. We see it a lot. Kuthiwe, if you are a woman and you are trying to get a piece of land, you cannot do so without being accompanied by a male person who is gonna now be the legal head of that family, or who is the only person who's allowed to have ownership of the land. It still really happens in a lot of rural areas, in a lot of the communal areas that are under amakhosi. But this was a win, in my opinion, for humanity in South Africa and for women in South Africa, because at least if we can rely on the courts to look at what's legal and also look at what is just and what is fair, and then do what's right without even looking at, well, technically this person owns the property, but looking at the merits of the case, how the ownership came to be, and then deciding in favor of the person that is being wronged. Anyways, until next time, sibukune kubaphulaphula ekhaya, babhayini, nikhumbule ukunifollowa on all social media platforms, igama nguRose Kenya.
1: Thank you so much, Rose. Oof, man. So much information. You are really, really super proud having you right here, Rose. Balekile indaba ukuthi bakithi sazi ukuthi uma sakha noma sishiya mafa noma senza ini, sikwenza ngobani, sikushiyela obani, njalo njalo. Right, Zexbantwini Kasango Osama, 24 minutes after 8 is your time. Good morning and welcome to the show.

0: Kaza Xbantwini no Kasango Osama. 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Now let's take your voice notes. 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
1: Okay.
0: An intense fear of being in situations where escaped might be difficult. Shoot a long go was work at the corner, Baleka at the corner. You know, I get that one. I think one of those. And Guningi, Baningi, Ningi, Tobos of a phobia. Go cross one hours. Now let's take some of your voice notes. 068-764-9969. 068-764-9969. Mzala.
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0: Wow. 068-764-9969. 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Do the research and then let you know. 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So nawe ne-category yakho belonga kuyona. So now I'm gonna yam belong again, so as Upro. 068-764-9969. It's your news headlines and sports in a quiz, and then so pick up my voice notes or a message in Vogalo, and then number birthdays.
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2: 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knockout stage.
3: When you score an incredible goal like Sydney does, like it's hard not to like just have that feeling like we can achieve this, we can do it. And unfortunately we conceded from a set piece, which I'm disappointed about. Like again though, like look what we achieved, you want to show what's possible for small nations with big hearts that like if you believe and dream anything is possible. I hope this team here has inspired some young Cape Verdeans to be here next year. We show what's possible, we show what you can do when you get to this stage and mix it with some of the best teams in the world.
2: Uma ngabe siqhubeka emva kokuba uCristiano Ronaldo played his last game ngokusho kwakhe kuNational Team yasePortugal osukwini la izolo ngesikhathi beguqiswa eSpain ngo-1-0 captain weSpain uRodrigo uthi eqinisweni ke iPortugal inenhlahla ukuba nomuntu ofana naye umuntu okungakhuluma ke ngaye kuze kupheleke isikhathi njengoba ke futhi emvalelise kahle.
4: I don't know. Talking about Cristiano Ronaldo is talking about one of the best players in the history of football. His mentality, the way he understands the game, always trying to score, always trying to be the best of himself. With 41 years old, is remarkable. I think his country has to be so proud of him to play 6 World Cups. Is incredible, an example for all the generations that come before him.
2: Utini yafa uNelson Semedo mangabe bembuza ngokufela kwePortugal uthi ayifailanga kola ke ihlule iqembu elingcono kakhulu eSpain.
5: We feel I don't think there's a fair question from well, I'm pretty sure that a lot of people know only you have their question, but I mean we didn't fail. We lost against a great team. It's not like a failure, you understand. We did the best we could today. It was not our day today. We played against a great team. Well, we conceded a goal at the end of the game. So yeah, I just have to thank my teammates for the effort that they had during this World Cup.
2: Uma ngabe ke siqhubeka sesiya esinoma ke siya kwesithinta iRapi noma ke Demen Valemse ongumunye wabadlali bamabhokobhoko owenze 50 against noma ke 50 caps against nation noma ke against England 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
6: Yeah, no, very special occasion, not only for myself and Chelsea, but for Paulie as well. Making his debut, Ben Jason coming in late. But yeah, I'm really proud of the team. It was a really good team performance. Implemented our plans really well at first 15, 20 minutes, and then gave England a little bit of a sniff into the game. But half-time coaches and the management came up with good solutions, and we implemented those solutions in the second half. So very proud. My family's here. I guess Tesla also said earlier to me, It's been a journey. 8 years for us to both to get here. And shout out to him as well for all these hardship that he had to go through and sticking with the journey. And
2: 500 passes go FIFA World Cup kuphela kumdlalo yedwa local Tuesday sport quiz mina kuphela umdlalo sephasi ibhola ka 500 kule FIFA World Cup esithombeni iqembu lami lokuqala mhla ngifike ebholeni ngingubani.

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1: oh unzima amadoda 0687649969 with traffic. So we are with my voice notes. What is your phobia? And then my birthdays.
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0: Grande Vita, Stokey T, I'm Sana Norik Tyler, 88.4 FM, today's best radio, 11 before 9 is your time. We are taking your voice notes, 068-764-9969. 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
1: I was a cool mouse.
2: I'm going to say, I'm going to say, I'm going to say, I'm going to say, I'm going to say, I'm going to say, I'm going to say, I'm going to say, I'm going to say, I'm going to say, I'm going to say, I'm going to say, I'm going to say, I'm going to say, I'm going to say, I'm going to say, I'm going to say, I'm going to say, I'm going to say, I'm going to say, I'm going to say, I'm going to say, I'm going to say, I'm going to say, I'm going to say, I'm going to say, I'm going to say, I'm going to say, I'm going to say, I'm going to say, I'm going to say, I'm going to say, I'm going to say, I'm going to say, I'm going to say, I'm going to say, I'm going to say, I'm going to say, I'm going to say, I'm going to say, I'm going to say, I'm going to say, I'm going to say, I'm going to say, I'm going to say, I'm going to say, I'm going to say, I'm going to say, I'm going to say, I'm going to say, I'm going to say, I'm going to say, I'm going to say, I'm going to say,

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0: I'm a little bit of a problem. I'm a little bit of a problem. I'm a little bit of a problem. I'm a little bit of a problem. I'm a little bit of a problem. I'm a little bit of a problem. I'm a little bit of a problem. I'm a little bit of a problem. I'm a little bit of a problem. I'm a little bit of a problem. I'm a little bit of a problem. I'm a little bit of a problem. I'm a little bit of a problem. I'm a little bit of a problem. I'm a little bit of a problem. I'm a little bit of a problem. I'm a little bit of a problem. I'm a little bit of a problem. I'm a little bit of a problem. I'm a little bit of a problem. I'm a little bit of a problem. I'm a little bit of a problem. I'm a little bit of a problem. I'm a little bit of a problem. I'm a little bit of a problem. I'm a little bit of a problem. I'm a little bit of a problem. I'm a little bit of a problem. I'm a little bit of a problem. I'm a little bit of a problem. I'm a little bit of a problem. I'm a little bit

0: tikola ubhekisisa bhekisha.
1: Yes.
0: Umalume wami lo.
1: Oh nice.
0: Yeah, umalume wami.
1: Ngempela.
0: Yeah.
1: Sawubonga. Sawubonga malume.
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2: Siyabonga bekisisa.
0: Yeah.
2: Wow, we didn't know.
1: Yeah.
2: So if it's your birthday today, you are sharing your birthday with the thing you anto abantwana as well as umini Dlamini. Siyamazi South African own a personality actress model njalo njalo ningiyeke so uyazala ke namhlanje
0: amini Dlamini wapi
1: emlas I think so yeah emlas
0: hayi kwaMashu
1: hayi nge ulo kwaMbatha wase kwaMashu
2: unomzamo
1: nomzamo Mbatha yeah
0: oh okay
2: angikho sho ukuthi wakuphena kodwa
0: why while I take wena
1: yeah
2: yes
1: asibane listen bafowethu
2: it's that time of the day when we have to say our goodbyes but it's been an exciting and a big creative Wednesday
1: it was nice naye ngomcela udokotela uDr Nosipho Mkhobhozi from Inanda New Town City Clinic cele nje uxole imncwango othe ungukupila bayo
0: sibakhula emancwangeni
2: wow enjoy talk ingoma yakho
0: bafakaza
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1: Forgive us, which anytime I will receive one bus, which is going to take other people. And now, when I was here, I just the 8 Foundation was here. They just asked me, please give us your number. We need to try and organize a bus again. So I appreciate for them. I say, okay, thank you very much for your words. And they are going to their office. As soon as they reach the office, they're going to call me to confirm that they get a bus. Then I'll be very happy for that. That some they came here, I think lucky they went to the hospital. They got bandages. The first people I make the priority, there were three of them, and I sent them. They already left. And now I got two who are in the hospital, but I won't say which hospital, for their safety. Them two, they were disturbed, but they are in the hospital. But any time, with the grace of God, when they come okay, then I'll send them back to them.
0: Ngqongqoshe omnyango wezokuthuthukiswa komphakathi kwesifundayiso kwaZulu-Natal uMbalishingu useveze ukuthi owesilisa ogama lakhe linguSine Khumalo kumele kajeze kanzima ngesenzo ke sokubulala ke 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
3: I can confirm that his death is now being investigated as a full-scale murder investigation. You will recall that Lieutenant General Mfazi died on the 8th of July 2021, shortly after testing positive for COVID. So initially, I think everyone thought that he had died of COVID-19 complications. It was only after his family raised the alarm and approached the then National Commissioner that the National Commissioner then instructed the then ID as well as the SAPS cold case unit to look into those particular allegations. We can confirm that in the same month his body was exhumed, were examinations that were conducted.
0: Ejensi yokulwa-ke nokuphekula endaweni yasemorocco ithi-ke ibhuntshile-ke amacebo wokuhlasela ahlose izindawo ezibucayi kanye-ke nokuphepha komphakathi-ke yiseyile ebithembekile Islamic State eSahel. 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
2: Lalela uhlelo lwakho lwezintandokazi iTheku Talk masonto wonke uhlelo olukulethela yonke intuthuko yomkhandlu weTheku umasipala weTheku unakekela zonke izakhamizi ngaphansi kwawo
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1: The Madlanga Commission has been one of the most outstanding processes that we have embarked upon. And of course, you will recall that I was heavily criticized by everyone that I was setting up yet another commission. And I think South Africans have come to see that there is great value in enabling people who are independent, who've got a level of expertise, deal with matters that are challenging. And the terms of reference I gave them are quite extensive, and I'm glad that they have been doing their work in terms of those terms of reference. We are beginning to see real transformative processes that are emerging through the Madlanga report, and that is going to enable us to get rid of the rot and the challenges in our police service.
0: Abantu abangaphezulu ka 500 kuvela ukuthi ke sebeshonile ke manje ngenxa yokuqhubuka kwe-Ebola e-Democratic Republic of Congo nokushoyo izibalo ezikhishwe i-World Health Organization. 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

So say hey Yan Lagunanda at 8.4 FM, taking us to exactly 19 minutes before 10 o'clock on this beautiful local Tuesday, as we are connecting 0687649969. Now, I've heard a lot of people but again after Nje or Noma Sinsi umphakathi osukumile walwisana nohulumeni wa challenge uhulumeni ukuthi ayibo ake siboneni ukuthi senze njani ngendaba yama illegal immigrants. 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

0: Shamanufeza, so Macondana, and Bella Gaklanogjal and Jau, Gantio Macondana Bazokondan. It's taking us to 13 minutes before 10 o'clock, Lagunanda at 8.4 FM on this beautiful local Tuesday. Gozing in our Batizikis, yes, Wagana, we are Bonagalim Pumela, Yamamash that has been going on in the country. Abantubaya Sebenza, Gozing in our Batashigil and Mogutigena, those who were illegally here in the country, they are gone. They went back to their homes. Lema country wa bo lebe vela kona abantu base South Africa today bayasebenza. 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So South Africans are kind of like benefiting from these marches. 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

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Sibahle Nhlanhla Mafuno and Naima K. Some more beautiful mellow voices. Lagunanda at 8.4 FM, taking us to 7 minutes before 10 o'clock. Kunga kotlozinga leka 10. We do have this Sangami, some Makosgazi, Kondlovgazi, Kona, Ama Queens, Kononjinju, Kona, Umamkele Koke, Kona, Sisbosi Zondi, Bahle's Benatin, Sosongis Kazis, Kumizin, Tezis Sintayo, Singo Makelanis, Nabatalis, and Tezis Sintayo, Empagatin. Because nothing happens in your community and it will affect when one way or the other. 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So it's important that we become part of what is happening, part of what is going on in our communities. DJ Shushi, Hamza Nonorams, Matlazo, Matswile, 6 before 10. Good morning.

he is also ready to go back and do a Dumengazo. It's just 3 minutes exactly before the news, top of the hour, saying the Benny Kanye naye was Lindile taking us there. It's Angel Zondo, Winnie Mandela.

ingoma injena nje vele zingicabangisa umakhatho. DJ Shushi Hamson and Norems Matlatso Tsimathwele Lagunanda 88.4 FM. I hope she has fully recovered after the accident. Hope nje

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1: His Excellency President Cyril Ramaphosa, you know, visited KwaZulu-Natal following those devastating floods. And we had communities that lived in community halls. We then had to move with speed on the instruction of the President as well as, you know, the leadership in the 6th administration to find decent accommodation for the families. We managed to get what you call temporal, you know, emergency accommodation or self-catering, you know, facilities. Where we paid you know millions of rands for the you know victims of floods, but with these you know families in particular, we were contacted by your colleagues in the mainstream media, you know, informing us that they had received notices from Etebu Municipality. That you know message of distress was you know forwarded to MEC for Human Settlements, Bonso Duma.
0: Sabele ke phambili soludaba oluthi ungqongqoshwe zemfundo ke isekelo uCV Gwahube uthi izwe ke linemali ke eseleyo yengqalazinto engu 120 billion amarand uthi izifundazwe ezifana neEastern Cape kanye nesifundazwe saKwaZulu Natal izona ke isabhekene kakhulu nenkinga ke zindlu ke zangasese zomgudi echaza uzwakale kanje.
2: South Africans have been largely frustrated and with reason, considering the fact that this audit was done back in 2018. And since then, we've seen several children who have lost their lives in these unsafe pit toilets. People like Michael Komape, people like Langa Lamviki in the Eastern Cape. And these are children who simply went to school and never came back. And so for me, this was always a matter of urgency that we need to move with it. Great deal of urgency to get these done. But as I've indicated and I indicated yesterday, this is not the end of the road. While yes, it's a milestone that 3,372 schools have been provided with appropriate sanitation, now we need to make sure that we've got real live data at all times so that we can make sure that whatever pit toilets were missed in the initial backlog.
0: Abantu abangaphezulu luka-500 sebeshonile ke ngenxa yokuqubuka kwe-Ebola Democratic Republic of Congo, kusho izibalo ze-World Health Organization. 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
4: 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Uhlokokozi ngelomoya igagazi. I-vibe yethu. 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
1: Good morning.
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0: 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It's a prayer for our children. 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You know, we're living in that world. 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I guess going to Ireland like Tim. Okay. All right, my queens, bring it to us connecting. Morning.
1: Morning, Danny.
0: Yes, Mam Tel. How Ben gets his soul and is one of Unlovazi. We have one and angle on the other end. Ben gets his soul. Nonetheless, what about school mangalo, tabalo, safety, yangani, nganela, segae cocumem, we beg Linda Banjomaje, a servant of we non profit organization, the Becata Coningani, a Gusaibo, 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Amaquinza Shiloge, Uzi, Ibo, Impella Songasilla projects any. Almost think as in ink, you know, as Nabanum Sele, Lex and Nabantu Bakanibanga in Agiling and his app. But we need to find solutions. Gulink in gaining a speaking in us. Mam Telekoke, good morning, Sagam Gel.
1: Morning, Gabinella. 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
0: I see a pillar, I was so
1: I'm totally sending shower network in Pelange, but I'm also sending a stable.
0: Amen. 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
2: 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Another big concern ukuthi kunengane ina 15 years ina 17 years inengane. 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
2: Got away calling Ghana Yakobos.
3: I won't give Valley Lekamere, no one's Gangali and Gaz with him.
1: Tell us he could make any
2: language. I think that you're going to get all our calls with the Ibo. I got Gile, Laya Corn, our calls with the Ibo. I got Gazin. I'm going to let us talk with Bacon abandoned him.
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3: Indeed, I think there are some instances where we have to accept that the issue of the Green ID book has been problematic for quite some time. Now, the reason why we have not been able to scrap it is because some locations, for an example, abroad where South Africans live, and they still apply for Green ID books in the missions, but also we had permanent residents who are not eligible for them to get the smart ID card. So we have resolved that particular problem. But also, there are certain offices that are located in far-flung areas in South Africa that did not have a smart card capability. So we have joint partnership with the banks. So by the end of this year, as the minister announced in his budget for speech, we will be having 750 branches of the banks where the footprint will be expanded. So there's nothing that stops us now from actually discontinuing the Green ID book. But the minister will announce the date to be able to do that. So
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4: Ikhwezelihle Training Institute inethulela uhlelo lokuqeqesha somabhizinisi ngezezimali kanye nokuthola ulwazi lokwakhulisa. 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

0: Loving this collaboration, MBZ with Vocal 3, Nolly M, Stolgowana, Ms. Wayam, Lagunanda 88.4 FM on this beautiful local Tuesday. Good morning to you, ngikubonile Dlomo Mkabela, kwape kuzulohlange, ngikubonile ngizobuya njengizoyifunda message yakho oyibhalile. 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Anyway, we are embracing diversity ngalesi sikhathi sino alotha. Hello, Skonza.
1: Hi, Skoni.
0: Uyaphila?
1: Uyaphila, Skoni.
0: Ngibonile nje kusikade umama ubheke iy'ngane zakho zigqoka ziya ku-Durban July. Ngasho ngathi yo, hayi shame, you're such a mom. I saw you.
1: I think no shame. Kusukela last week I was hosting a delegation that was sending ukuthi hey abazo experience iTheku, ba experience iPride. So last week we had the Pride. I think abalalisi basibamba sasibamemile that other week ukuthi ngomhla 27 sibe sibungaza lapha eGudlamini Park.
0: Yeah.
1: And it was so beautiful. So I had people from Johannesburg, I had Abo Ogadlaza, Ilano, I had and a host of other people. Omambulazi, Sabamita, and then this past weekend as well, the weekend in Kuyetep in July, we have signed up with the best event in town, which is anywhere in your city. So, I'm going to invite you know what, guys, let's go. Oh, Andile, my levels, etc. It was a beautiful one. Oh,
0: yeah, yeah.
1: Anyway, oh. And you know, I enjoy hosting people. I enjoy being a mother.
0: I know.
1: For me,
0: you are such a mother. You don't fake it. It just comes natural. Like when you are such a mom. Yambono, I know it's all mama. How am I? I always watch you get saying it's our edges. I baggage.
1: Who are saying?
0: Oh, mama was a zonke ingani.
1: Umama wazo zonke ingane kwi-country yonke wayesho umuntu engangizwana naye baba ka-Asa ethi wena umama wa wonke umuntu
0: umama we-country. But it's such a beautiful thing to watch. It's such a very heartwarming to watch you being a mom, playing mom, even to abantu abadala, you know, it's such a very beautiful sight, I must say.
1: Ungahle kuze ukhale wendweni khona iy'mbodla zami la ey'ndala oxolane noBrian badala abaney'ngane bafike la bazotetema wema bafike nepeki bathi sizokubona mama
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0: 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Give other people an opportunity. So this past weekend, we had that beautiful experience where I was hosting people again. 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
0: yeah, Facebook, but it's cash.
2: You know my life, in fact.
0: Yeah,
2: you know. 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
1: wow thank you so much Alota for clarifying that and bringing it into context you know because kulule ezinye izinto siyibuka ku social media ngoba sebathanda and see blow it out of proportion we can't wait to have them in studio next week and we're going to be ready for them. Thank you so much also for being such a mom, for being such a naturer, you know. Ubuyisela abantu abaningi ithemba lokuthi hey you are something empilweni. 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So having people like you in our community, we are really fortunate. 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For further details, advice, information, as well as

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Welcome to the last segment of the show. We are 20 minutes before we make way for Mr. Zondi. 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

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Mr. Zondi is coming through up next on Lunchtime Fix. Signing off.

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2: Important topic that I don't think is going away anytime soon, especially in the lead up to the local government elections on the 4th of November this year. So just in terms of trying to draw sort of comparisons, I know it's not exactly comparing apples to apples, but we tried to sort of calculate research, the cost of this particular shutdown, the economic cost thereof versus what happened in July of 2021. Now that was over a period of about 10 and there the cost was estimated at around 50 billion rand that the logistics sector alone lost in July of 2021. If you compare that, how the state was caught off guard, how the state didn't react for days after the riots and the looting, versus what happened on the 30th of June, where the March and March movement and others, they set the deadline, they communicated with the government could then plan accordingly, had that.
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Ah, such a great one indeed. Laguna 98.4 FM today is the best radio. Makwa Questa, is it as a bush in there? Did I get that one right? I think I did, yeah. Yes, it is. And Batige Ilanga, 16 minutes after 12. Otherwise, how are you doing? You doing good? I just hope you do, though, hey? It's such a great day. It's hot. It's nice. It isn't really that cold as it was yesterday. And then other days last week, too, as well. I think that's because of that rain that actually just happened in the middle of the day. Was it on a Friday or Thursday? However, yeah, that, I think, even at Kamugisa, that cold front. And that wasn't nice. That wasn't nice at all. But I mean, today it's nice, it's beautiful, and everybody is at work. The A-team is out in Mandeni, and I'm going to be touching base with them too as well. And just to find out exactly what's here, how things that side, so you're just going to have to hang 10 for that. 068-764-9969, that's 068-764-9969. You have made it on a Tuesday. That whole Vodacom, it's not Vodacom, right? It's Hollywood, yeah. Hollywood, during July. Yeah, that fever should be long gone now. And then we're back to the crunch. It's a Tuesday, namhlanje. And let's move and vibe with it. 068-764-9969. Let me check in with the VIPs. And let me know exactly who am I hanging out with all the way till 3. Hanging out with me, Tulani Zondi. It's the lunchtime fix.

And your hope is gone. It's a lovely one taken from Matthew Mole, and this is I Am With You. 24 minutes after 12, hanging out with me, Tulani, all the way to 3 this afternoon. It's a Tuesday, local Tuesday, and we only play South African music only because we love it like that, and we keeping it local, local is lekker, as they would say. Hey, listen, the spotlight is once again on the Madlanga Commission as an explosive WhatsApp messages have emerged, placing EFF leader Julius Malema and businessman Feroz Khan at the center of fresh allegations linked to government procurement. So while allegations are still being examined by the commission, and no findings of any wrongdoing and have been made, so the reported messages have sparked renewed debate around transparency, accountability, and also the relationship between politics and businesses in South Africa right now. So yeah, that is crazy though, hey, when that came out, and it just went viral. Everybody's talking about it, but it is alleged, and nothing has been found to be a concrete that would, yes, something eyenzakalile out of the ordinary. But I know the mango siwanga.

0: It's Arno Carstens and a whole heart. So bueno, Benese Kai, you good? All right, let me just check in with the VIPs though, hey? And it feels like you guys have been deserted, but that is not the case. I am with you. Let me find out. Mahlambisa. Thank you so much, Mahlambisa. Happy birthday to Hlengi. Where as well? That's our colleague right here.
1: Yes, best of luck, please. Thanks for
0: coming. Okay, lovely. That's Sithembi Somathe. Keep them coming. Definitely, I'm going to be playing your voice note or read some of your comments. And yes, 068-764-9969, 1247. And the lunchtime fix is going to be on just after the news at 1:00.

a beautiful one taken from a cabs at the small some tunes the young stana, and this is Imithandazo. Go see Izwa Imithandazo to sing a little. I love the song. Hey, I love the song. And hey, listen, the public protector has released the findings of an investigation into the delivery of the municipal services in Cape Town, and shining a spotlight on concerns raised by the residents and examination whether the city fulfilled its obligation on providing essential public services. So the report is expected to provide important insight into issues of service delivery, accountability and governance, while outlining recommendations aimed at improving the lives of communities affected. So that's in Cape Town, right there. It's crazy. Listen, I've got a story about Sizekaya. Yeah, the new lotto. Yes, I've got a story about that.

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0: 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Out of these songs that we have played you at 1 o'clock, ayiphi oyithandile? Siqale ngosiphokazi ethi amacala, seza ngomusa noRobbie Malinga bethi mthande, and there was Unathi ethi nguwe. Dan Vusinova right now. Inkiziyo. 068-764-9969. That's 068-764-9969. On a Tuesday, it's 1:30 right now. Let's go in and check out the Inanda 88.4 FM news desk. Sibona ukuthi kwenzakalani sizwe ezweni. What is going on right now? Nonduduzo just walked in. Let's go straight to her.
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And yes, suited. 13:48. That makes it 12 minutes away from 2 o'clock smack. The full bulletin of Izindaba will come through. And then Makimba, and from a double measure police, and she's going to be joining us, telling us exactly what we need to know, what is currently happening right now. So you hang 10 and look out for that. A court has actually awarded 650,000 in damages to a traditional healer who was shot 4 times in the back by amaphoyisa during a protest that later detained him for 4 days. So the court found that the man posed no threat to officers at the time of the incident and ruled that both the use of force and subsequent detention were unjustifiable. And then the judgment has once again placed a spotlight on police conduct and the use of force during a public protest and potentially critically injuring our citizens. Yeah. And then also infringing on constitutional rights. So 650,000 was awarded to a traditional healer. Are you thinking what I'm thinking?

8 and watching Portugal with Spain. And I know my son was actually going with Spain for in fact, not even Spain. He was going for Portugal, sorry. He's a big fan of Ronaldo and all that. So we were watching. Ah, but shame, Kosiam. Portugal. That was... Ugh, man. 90 minutes. Referee's optional time. And then Spain decided to score. And then you just let your gut down, guys. And it was rather painful to see Ronaldo crying. It's crazy. How many teams are left, Manch? What are we looking at? So, I know one thing, that Argentina and Egypt are playing today. In 4 hours' time, eh? What time are we playing? They're playing at 6. So, is that my maths correct? That it's 4 hours. Yeah, 4 hours to go between Argentina and Egypt. This is nice. Also today at 10, Switzerland and Colombia. Okay, very nice. Huh? And then, Komhlaka 9, France and Morocco. Komhlaka 10, Spain and Belgium. Norway and England on the 11th. Ooh-wee. It's, what's your prediction here? Who do you think is going to be we final? And out of the teams, Suaboni, Lasedlaliwe, everything, who's your favorite and what you are betting on? What are you tipping? Which team are you tipping? Teams, as about we final. As to who tapers the winner get there, they are absolutely definitely going to be in the final. I was chatting to a friend of mine yesterday, and then he says, he feels like Morocco, because they came in as the underdogs. He feels like Morocco can upset a lot of people. I'm like, really? Okay, that's interesting. But let the good times roll. So, we're looking forward to Argentina and Egypt at 6 o'clock. The World Cup is on 19, right? That's somewhat next week.

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2: We've been facing some challenges, especially on the link road. And the 30th was mainly more about the illegal immigrants that was occupying homes and businesses in link road that the protest started for. And they wanted them to be removed. And thereafter, the protest then shifted to power issue within the within link road. So that was the two types of protests, which from the 30th has been dragging itself. And we're hoping that we have found some resolution with the members. We have been in contact with the leaders. It's just the challenge is every time there's a protest, there's a different person in charge of the groups that comes up. So it makes it very daunting because, for example, last week we met with one leader, last night we met with a total different person. So it's a challenge.
1: Kungqongqoshe wezempilo kuzwelonke uDokotela Aaron Motsoaledi uthi komnyango wezempilo eNingizimu Afrika uyazilungiselela ukuze uzokwazi ukubhekana-ke nesifo yebhola uma ngase-ke kwenzeke siqubuke eNingizimu Afrika. 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
3: We have been selecting hospitals which will be used in the case of an outbreak. We have got 12 private hospitals in the whole country, and we have got 24 public hospitals also in the country. We have got three committees which is doing a lot of exercises, readiness exercises, coordinating simulation exercises, training health workers, etc., etc. Meeting every week, but conducting these hospitals almost on a daily basis by phone to find out what they are doing. So prepare ourselves with that assumption that this disease may come to any country, that this Ebola may affect any country. That's the basis on which we are making this simulation exercise. We are preparing, we are choosing hospitals, we are training health workers. It is with that assumption that it might come here.
1: Masihlabela phambili sithola oluthu nobhala jikelele wenhlangano yezizwe United Nations UN ngamafuphi Antonio Guterres wamukeleke isinqumo salolu hlaka sokubuyekeza imithetho yezezimali zalenhlangano. 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

0: It will allow us to manage resources more responsibly, protect the continuity of our operations, and better support critical mandates, including peacekeeping. And I'm grateful to member states for taking this important action, which will greatly benefit the incoming administration and contribute to the financial stability of the United Nations in the coming years.
1: Kuzo tumago kamanga lele horangi boyene zizo bezinga ma headlines.
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3: Kingdom Mandate with Major Prophet DK Smear umatawuzeni yazisa abalaleli kanye nabalandeli basembusweni ukuthi umprofeti usangena ngomgqibelo ekuseni singo 2 ke 3 ekuseni bese kuthi ngesonto angene ngo 4 ke 5 ekuseni njalo ngolwezibili usiyathola la eSangro House Office number 421 Anton Lembede Street kube umbuso wodwa ngeminye imininingwane ngamthola ku
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0: something, Soweto. 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
1: Yeah.
0: Why? Why won't you want to let it go? If it doesn't, it doesn't. Well, you know what I mean? Like, hey, you know, can't be clinged on something, then, you know, it has no direction, really, honestly. But anyway, it is what it is. And earlier on, I did ask you the question as to which teams would you like to see them we final with Ama team Asesele. There's how many teams are Asesele there anyway, man? There's 4, 2, 4, 6, 8, 10. Well, we're down to 10 now. Hey, yeah. Okay, Argentina is playing against Egypt in six. Yeah, six tambama namhlanje. So, athina ma odds wakho la. I see Uma Ching Ching.

0: Ching Ching, I like what you're saying, my brother. 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Uthi Switzerland ne Colombia, ubona iSwitzerland iwina. Kanti Argentina ne Egypt, ubona iArgentina iwina. But I wish yakhe is to see I Morocco lifting the trophy and taking it to Africa. I like, my brother, I like what you are saying right there. That would be something. That would be nice. And to witness and check it out. 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Thobile Kimba. And she's definitely waiting for us. And if you challenge, you could... When it comes to Ezemigwan. 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
0: Absolutely nice. That is Thobile Qimba from Durban Metro Police and chatting to us. And don't you speed on the road. Look after abantwana bethu. And yeah, njengabula maholi dinje asibanakeni here. Some argument will again swing some 17, but I mean get a guardian then. Somebody who will look after.

Jesse Clegg, as well as Msaki. Ooh, nice, nice, nice. Beautiful song. All right. Yeah, let me check in with you guys. 27 before, or rather, hey, 27 after 2. And news headlines is up next. You can be able to look forward to that. So the music world is mourning the loss of singer and songwriter Lorraine Burnett, best known for her unforgettable vocals on the global hit Party Rock Anthem. Remember that song? Yeah, from LMFAO. She has reportedly passed away at the age of 37, leaving fans and fellow artists shocked by the news. And Lorraine Burnett was actually the voice that helped define the best and the biggest dance anthem over the 2010s, a song that dominated charts. The dance floors, the playlists around the world, as tributes continues to pour in. Many are actually remembering her contribution, rather, to pop and dance music and the lasting impact she made on the industry. May her soul rest in peace.

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Ima, whoa! Let's find out exactly what some of you guys will have to say. 068-764-9969 right now. Let me check in with you guys. This one taken from Captain Black Jr. and Iskova. And Konono, no gold somewhere there, right? I think there is. Yeah, absolutely. There is gold, Max. 068-764-9969 right now. Let me check in with you guys. I played you four songs. Let me find out which one are you going to be able to go with out of the songs I played you. And also, you can able to still comment on the World Cup. Who do you want to see in the final? And out of the teams that are left right now. So, hey, just checking with you guys. Let's find out. Blessing. Lovely, my brother, lovely. All right, do the right thing. Let's find out. Yeah? Let's just quickly recap. Just quickly recap the songs we played. It was Usipho Kazi, Ethi Amacala. That's a nice song, by the way. So, are you opting to go with that one or you choosing others? Oops. The dude will say absolutely non-stop. The second one will be Mthande by Musa.

Miss Cosmo coming through with Quest K1. There's nasty C there too as well. Yeah, this is Connect. Let's connect with each other. Let's find out exactly which one are you going to be able to go with out of the songs that are played here at 1 o'clock this afternoon. 0687649969. Yeah. It was Siphakazi Emacala, Musa and Robi with Mthande, Unathi, Nguwe, Vusinova, Inhliziyo. The lunch time, no. The Lokshin Drive guys. Yeah, I just saw them passing through here. So they are ready. They're going to be taking over all the way to three. Six, not three. This afternoon. So look out for that.

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Mase kuntambama, whether usuku lakho liqale ngendlela ke e wrong noma liqale ngendlela ke e right, but make sure uthi destination yakho ila emsakazweni wakho iNanda 88.4 FM. Welcome to it. Let's rock with you kungolesibili ke namhlanje sithi hashtag Local Tuesday, la sithi khona local is lekker. 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Wela migama ukhenone ngwakamncwango. The whole team is in the building. 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

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But again, number ungayisebenzisa to connect with us u 0687649969, 0687649969 ku Facebook inanda 88.4 FM update. It's a local Tuesday, city local is lekker, nangu nesti sino tell a minute. Big timing.

Amapolo, but they call him Nasty C, teaming up with Taylor Man. Betty timing, no peak timing. It's Kati at 21 after 3 on Election Drive Show as we're about to wrap up the first 30 minutes. But again, with a jam pack show, because umkula go corner again, that time, and as Hambeli as corner again, Namsanje, including Uzonke Machola. And being a local Tuesday, Siakembe, so what to get Sinalogic, so it's Kuluma Nai, no magic Sambeli, so it's Kuluma Nai, guess Tinta Gayoninda by a local Tuesday. But most importantly, must be a Lenyanga Lesigiona. 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
2: Locks and dry.
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4: why if I don't get in a move when stay call space park
0: On a local Tuesday, more music coming your way. Fisukuzwa yakho isunga kaboni lutho ku 0687649969 0687649969 or ku Facebook inanda 88.4 FM updates DJ Maphorisa.

0: It's DJ Maphorisa extra P Kabza the small young stana nkosazana dotha abantwana bakho sibekena kuona ama news headlines but sifisa ukuzwa ukuthi ke ikuphi okubonile okungajwayelekile ke something 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number you can use and then go Facebook inanda 88.4 FM updates nango nondu ama headlines egcwele zemidlalo nonqoba izitha umphathi
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0: It's Afro Soul Ati behamba no Linda Nzuzo bethi emcebeni. You're 13 minutes before 4 o'clock. That means we are 13 minutes away from the hour lesibili on the Lokshin Tribe Show. Sekuntambama, I'm welcoming you to your show. Make sure that you uthinti lo msakazo ngoba njengamanje we're going to have a conversation with uzonke majola uqhamuka lapha kwa National Credit Regulators. Thinta yona indaba yesihloko sanamhlanje ethi debt relief measures of debt stress consumers. So it's consumer savings months njoba ngiye ngasho ke earlier. While saving is important and many of our South Africans sizizwa nje engathi the pressure of rising of living cost and mounting debt, hey kunzima. So the good news is that usizo is available, and today we are unpacking the debt relief options asuke available under our National Credit Regulator. Yini ke yona le debt counseling, iqonda ukuthini, and abathengi bengathatha kanjani back control of their finances? So joining us right now in studio, Zonke Majola from National Credit Regulator, we Lokshin Talk Sekuntambama. Zonke, welcome to the show. Welcome to Inanda 88.4 FM, the Lokshin Drive.
1: I'm Monon, currently a studio, Monon, good Lokshin Talk, not bad, lady, Inanda FM, me, Johnny.
0: Oh, I hope you are well on your side.
1: Hey,
0: but we are Pila on your side though this afternoon.
1: Yeah,
0: Pila Gakulu Siabonga Spongin Pilo. Ah, man, as well as Saligon, Linda Bebalega, and Fisuk Funda Giona, Ogukulu, and Metinda Abantabaning, Bassening is in Africa and Joba Sas, but beginning in Grindes, yes, Mali, Kules into Mshamishkan Guti, easy P. Injel, Zoxiza, Aban to Abanes Gule, to Esinzego, a National Credit Act, Gulabo, Abasuke, Besas, Abalaza, Ukoka is Gule to Zabo, Njalong in Yang.
1: Thanks, Penam, for that question. About training, some of the Jalabas is a bad, which is my option. No matter what, finance is a well one, or share a that Minda or Kota is always an option. But no option doesn't mean it's a ballet, even if you credit, I have to say that Tona Maguba Wena or proactive.
2: You pay a credit life insurance with your installment. 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Kuba no 250 bawubambe seleni loyo I credit life insurance ya esikhwameni esithize. 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

0: 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So those are the options akhona for umthengi.
1: Kuzwakala kahle kakhulu. 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So are the costs involved and how are the costs structured?
0: Number one, ukhokhela izikweletu zakho under debt review or under debt cancelling while you still have the income, assured ukuthi ama-assets akho ivalue yawo they protected under the National Credit Act, which means no credit factor is coming and say they repossess moto yakho or they repossess indlu ohlala kuyona ikhokhela through the bank zekho phuma kuleyo ndlu. 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Yes, khona ama-cost, there's an application fee ka 50 rand, there's a reduction fee. Ngabe umuntu ubonakala ukuthi lowo muntu akekho under debt, akadingi ukuba under debt review because mhlawumbe ufunelwa nje ukubhajetha, mhlawumbe unemaloni awuthunkuthi usofuna ukungena ku-debt review, akuna-assets. So there's a rejection fee of 300 rand. 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Then if married in a community of property with my partner, yeah, it means he's sold two, singena sold two up to 9,000 rand to the review process. Those are the things here. And then there's 4.5% for make you authenticate with the account and ukuthi le ibizwa ngokuthiwa caretaking fees of the whole process review, meaning up to a point la sishogezile khona la i-debt count like aphiliswa from the start until the end kuba 4.5% ukhokhe.
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1: 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Thank you.
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1: The KZN Department of COCTA notes National Treasury's temporary withholding of funds from 7 KZN municipalities. 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We are immediately deploying specialized technical teams to help these affected councils urgently rectify their compliance and budget shortfalls. Essential service delivery will be strictly protected as we work alongside provincial treasury to rapidly resolve these governance matters.
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3: We managed to arrest over 198 people, all of them for illegal mining, and just brief breakdown, over 107 of them are Lesotho nationals, over 56 of them are Zimbabwean nationals, and about 4 are Zimbabwean nationals, and over 21 are South African nationals, and 4 of the South African nationals, one of them we found them in possession of ammunition, over 120 rounds of AK-47 rounds of 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country.
0: Kuzothi uma kugamanqale lihora ngibuye nezizobe ezingama headlines.
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6: Odinane 88.4 FM isikhathi masimi kanje i-10 nje imizuzu eshayile u4 o'clock, and earlier on we did ask you yosungakaboni lutho and siyafisa nje ukudlula kwambalwa, and then later on sicheke your 4x4 kungulesibili. Well, ke sithi local is lacking, so why is ingadle ekhaya? 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Mr. Buleni sir. Yes, Buleni.
7: Nomphathi. Sisonke.

0: What's the childhood of six? Let me know soon. I won't load. Now, put on the one in. Got a globe, the one. For number one. Oh, salutayo.
1: Hey, how are
0: we? Mama, salutang. Hey, what's going on?
1: Go to the guard. He said, go on.
0: Tanko
1: 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I mean, like, there's a lot going on. Mr. Yohane Gumede uthini kuwena being a Tuesday, sir? I've recently actually had someone who got in the she found in Neyake, Mr. Kwabela. Eating Nagi and a white my puma as M7zin is doing security work. 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

0: 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Namhlanje kungulesibili la City Corner. Local is Lekker We Local Tuesday. Thank you for choosing us. 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Is it number 1? Is it number 2? Is it number 3? Is it number 4? Choose my ukhethele bese ukhethe yakho kwi number ethi 0687649969. 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Khetha ke yakho sazise uthande yiphi on a Tuesday kwamanje nango nondu nama headlines being we have 4 on a Tuesday.
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2: I think coming off the bench is difficult. Obviously, you need to be ready, and Lady is a great player, and Marvin is too. But as you said, it was unfortunate, Marvin's injury. Maybe it, you know, the flow of the back four. But Lady is a great player, and he done his best to fill in, and I thought he done a good job. But yeah, they scored on that side, which is unfortunate. So we just need to look back at it and see where we can improve on. Yeah.
1: Uma siqhubeka uMohamed Salah ozobhekana nezwe laseArgentina osuku namhlanje uthi asike isikhathi sokugoya selokhu ke futhi ke efuna ke noma ke ikhathaza ukuthi kuzokwenzakala lo mdlalo ngalokho ke 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
3: I prepare first mentally. I'm always try to enjoy every moment because it will not come back. So I'm always tell the boys just enjoy the moment, and probably we'll see in the internet in a few minutes how we're going to celebrate outside the bus now. But yeah, just like we can't take it for granted because Egypt, I don't know how many times we play in the World Cup. It's never before we qualified in a group stage. Now we qualified and we qualified in the next round. So it's a moment to enjoy. So we're going to do that to the max today. And probably tomorrow, then, we just have to close our door again and just focus in the next game.
1: Umanga besia ku captain we Cape Verde Mendes yena uthi eqinisweni ubonga nje ukwesekwa abakutholile emhlabeni jikelele babonile ukuthi bebengasekwa yizo lase Cape Verde kuphela amazwe aseAfrika namanye amazwe akwazile ukuthi ke beseke ekhombiseke futhi ukubathanda njengoba ke bedlala indima nabo ku FIFA World Cup ka 2026.
4: First of all, I suppose, yeah, look, the support that we felt from not just the people from Cape Verde, like, but I suppose and the people from Ireland as well, where I'm from, but from all over the world, has been absolutely amazing. Like, I think a lot of people have adopted us as our second team nearly, and we've really felt that support, and it's been really overwhelming. We've watched all the games together as a group. Me, I was supporting Cape Verde throughout the tournament, so it's hard to pick another team now, like, but as I say, when the dust settles, I'll be watching the games until the very end, and I'm looking forward to, I suppose, what will be a good cup final.
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5: Obviously debuted in 2010, just watching the game evolve, being part of a lot of heartache, but a lot of victories along the way. It's been a good ride, but yeah, hopefully we can take a step further. But just being part of it, being a senior player now, a lot of input with Laura and the coaches, which is really good, and just helping the youngsters along the way. So it's been a good ride, and I'm happy that I can contribute as well.
1: Sikumbuza ukuthi imidlalo ekhona ye-FIFA World Cup yosuku namhlanje kuvalwa ke yona indaba ethinta u-last 16 njengoba ke sikhumbuze nje ukuthi amazwe ke futhi asedlulele kuma-quarter finals 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

0: It's a Lokshin Tribe show in under 88.4 FM Tuesday afternoon. Sikubingelela sithi nawe hamba nathi kuzekushawa 6 ntambama. KO Daniel Devs, Scott Mapuma, Bethema Hotela, as we are 15 minutes away from 5 o'clock on the Lokshin Tribe show. In a minute from now, so we sikhuluma no Gog Sangweni, being a local Tuesday. She's a woman of many talent. Njoba ngisho nje la kwinanda 88.4 FM. Uyi songwriter, aphinde abeke usonkondlo, aphinde abe umbhali, an actress, a fashion designer, a youth mentor, uGog Sangweni. She's a woman of many talent. Njoba ngisho ke ngizibala nezinto ezinhle azenzayo, including the youth mentor who's proudly flying a KZN flag up high. Her music blends everything from Afro music, gospel to gqom and maskandi, while her journey is rooted in purpose, a culture and inspiration. So this afternoon we are getting to know the incredible Gog Sangweni la kwiLokshin Tribe show inanda 88.4 FM. Akusekho ukujikela emva kwendlu cause sikhuluma naye njengamanje. Gog Sangweni, welcome to the Lokshin Tribe.
1: Thank you so much. 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

0: Mangama capital letter, Utikorobela, as we are 3 minutes away from 5 o'clock. At 5, Funundu will be giving us Indaba. So do stay tuned. Zeharare, we have Uvavunzi, Vorasta, Mukumelo, Tisisonke from Gwanani, Atameli, Jamaica Street. And then also have Uese Tumtandazo, Novokoza. Utikendikona, Ekubeni Msazazi, Et Ngeleni, Kono Madolo. Ah, Nipile, Nipile, Nipile, Mpule Puli, we inanda 88.4 FM. This is the Lokshin Drive Show, Seguntambama. Namsanye Gungu. Let's be like an egg lapa ya us terere ukona on our WhatsApp. Ola terere.
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2: So we now need to make sure that provinces are giving those rural villages backup water so that we can seal some of the remaining pit toilets that are there when schools are hanging onto them. The other thing is we know that there are three provinces that have been battling with this. Limpopo has by and large completed all of their infrastructure issues, but we know that Eastern Cape and KZN are still battling, and there are some that are still, they were not part of the SAFE initiative that need to be rectified. So it's not to say that we don't have an idea of where the problems are. We certainly do, but other provinces have largely dealt with these toilets. But it's also important to note and to be very honest about the fact that we've got 120 billion rand worth of backlog of infrastructure.
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14: Zisi bailam ila gali andishia kukude bhakubha sivakala isikalo sabantwana beAfrika bemphila bemheshumbombayi besithi kosi ngabazolwimi.

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Now the KZN school holidays survival guide every parent needs. 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
0: uqale ngoma wethu wathi phakathi kwabantu number 1 when I Sathi number 2 Dr. Ahadi ngithwaleni. 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
1: 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It's Tyler Benozara, listen, she did it again. It's 18 going for 19 after 5 on Election Drive. 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

0: One of the five is Gijima now was a shy 6 in Tambama, and later we still have a mix just to get you warm. Global Psyga, I'm telling you, I'm going to go to the Global Psyga. Oh, So please be safe. We nagagele and naming Zabate getting some motivation. Your boy like Jokane, Amakaza, Xeni, and Mangabukala Amakaza, and the
1: I spoke with a friend of mine.
0: So relax. I was like, okay, I didn't know.
1: Name
0: Daba Zuzo Kasham. Zuzo Kasham. 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Zuzo Kasham. Zuzo Kasham. Zuzo Kasham. Zuzo Kasham. Zuzo Kasham. Zuzo Kasham. Zuzo Kasham. Zuzo Kasham. Zuzo Kasham. Zuzo Kasham. Zuzo Kasham. Zuzo Kasham. 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Zuzo Kasham. Zuzo Kasham. Zuzo Kasham. Zuzo Sativa, number two, Dr. Hardy, Gitwaleni. Sativa, number three, Makawula, cause local is like a rutula gala. Saivala, number four, DJ Luva, Seta Mataliane.

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1: 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If it catches you on a weekend.
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2: We have been selecting hospitals which will be used in the case of an outbreak. We have got 12 private hospitals in the whole country, and we have got 24 public hospitals also in the country. We have got 3 committees which is doing a lot of exercises, readiness exercises, coordinating simulation exercises, training health workers, etc., etc. Meeting every week, but conducting these hospitals almost on a daily basis by phone to find out what they are doing. So prepare ourselves with that assumption that this disease may come to any country, that this Ebola may affect any country. That's the basis on which we are making this simulation exercise, we are preparing, we are choosing hospitals, we are training health workers. It is with that assumption that it might come here.
0: Ngiphethe lezi ngoluthi ke inhlangano ebhekelele abantu abasha ezweni laseSwatini, eSwatini National Youth Council iqhuba ke uhlelo lokuqeqesha abantu abasha ngolwazi lokuziqalela awabo amabhizinisi. 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
2: It was our wish as the SAPS that the media would allow the investigation to unfold and by providing the investigators with the necessary space. But now that we are here, we feel that it's quite important to update you on where we are in terms of the death of Lieutenant General Sindile Mfazi. I can confirm that his death is now being investigated as a full-scale murder investigation. You will recall that Lieutenant General Mfazi died on the 8th of July 2021, shortly after testing positive for COVID. So initially, I think everyone thought that he had died of COVID-19 complications. It was only after his family raised the alarm and approached the then National Commissioner that the National Commissioner then instructed the then ID as well as the SAPS cold case unit to look into those particular allegations. We can confirm that in the same month, his body was exhumed. There were examinations that were conducted that confirmed that a poisonous substance was found in his body. So we can confirm that the case was changed from being registered as an inquest docket to now a murder docket. So the team is investigating the murder of Lieutenant General Mfazi. A lot of asking why it took so long. Remember, the poisonous substance was found in his body. So the team had to determine whether it was accidentally ingested or whether there was an intention to kill him. So following the gathering of evidence and information, the team is quite confident that they are investigating a murder case. They are looking at a number of persons of interest, a combination of high profile and other persons that are involved in this particular murder case. Today I can confirm that the National Cold Case Unit, working closely with the Special Task Force, executed a number of search and seizure warrants. So they conducted this particular operation at two offices. I wouldn't want to divulge which offices. They also raided two properties in Gauteng, and they are currently interviewing a person of interest. I wouldn't want to divulge names or the identities of these persons of interest, but just to confirm that we are looking at a number of persons of interest. Our goal now is to really provide the necessary closure to the families, looking at the length and the period it took for investigators to bring us to this point. So as I've indicated, the investigation is very delicate. It's very sensitive. We wouldn't want to divulge a lot because the J51 search and seizure warrants are ongoing. So operations are ongoing. They are yet to, hit other addresses. And I

0: wouldn't want to divulge which addresses and which other persons of interest they will be taking in for questioning. But I can confirm that they have seized a number of electronic gadgets to corroborate basically the evidence that they've gathered since July 2021, when their case was handed over to the case, the cold case unit to investigate. So we do confirm that we are investigating a full-scale murder investigation.
1: Right. Well, Atlanta, I think the first question has been taken in for questioning. Can we get confirmation, perhaps, if this person is related to SAP Structures?
0: Well, I cannot divulge such details, as I've indicated that we are at a very sensitive stage of the investigation. But safe to say that the team is on the right track. They do believe that they've gathered enough evidence. So today's operation of seizing electronic gadget is basically just to corroborate what they have gathered over the years. So they are on the right track, and hopefully there'll be further breakthroughs. And we cannot for now obviously outline the motive. I think the facts, you know, as we go deeper into investigations, they will then lead us. So the evidence will lead us as to why would anyone want the Commissioner for Crime Detection killed. Obviously, he was the head of, you know, detectives, and not only detectives in the country, but also crime intelligence. So, and General Mfazi killed, I think that is where the investigation will lead us. But we're quite confident at this stage that the team that is investigating this particular case is on the right track in terms of pursuing a number of persons of interest and on the information and the evidence that they've gathered so far. So at the right time, and I think when the case is ready to go to court, we will then reveal further investigations. But let us not be drawn into speculating as to what could the motive have been. I think the team remains hard at work, but they're definitely on the right track.
2: Just a question from search and seizures, and then the question.
0: More or less during that period when he was still recovering from COVID. So his death at the time, it was ruled as a COVID-19, as a result of related complications and so on. But when the family came forward to the then National Commissioner General Sithole and, raised the alarm, basically the wife approached the then general, and she obviously furnished him with information as to why she thinks that he did not die from COVID, but rather that he was killed. So it was then that the then National Commissioner then assembled a team together, the then ID, as well as the National Cold Case Unit, to look into, the cause of death. And his body was then exhumed. You will recall that an inquest docket was registered at the time. And then after the body was exhumed and the examination was conducted and the poisonous substance was found, the charge then changed into a murder case. I know where you are going with that question.
3: Kazanjalo ke uAntleda Mathe okhulumela ke kakhulukazi amaphoyisa kuzo lonke njobe ke silandisa nje kabanzi ngalo ke uphenyo ke oselumome ngokubulawa kwakhe uLieutenant Sindile Mfazi kakhulukazi ke owasho na ke kwaswelakala ke ikakhulukazi iCOVID-19 kanti ke kakhulukazi ubulawa ke uShevu. 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
4: About 4 they are Zimbabweans and over 21 are South Africans, and among them is the owner of this property. The owner of this

0: spouse. What all 192 are arrested for being for illegal mining, and this 170 plus foreign nationals who are undocumented in the country, they are arrested for being illegal migrants in the country. And two are arrested for being in possession of ammunition. We got over 120 rounds of AK-47 ammunition. We also got a 9mm pistol, but that one was abandoned. And the owner of this property with three other people are also arrested for harboring illegal immigrants. As you can see, they were cooking for them, they were giving them a place to stay while they are doing illegal activities on the side. And that's what is happening. And further than that, as I indicated previously, investigations will go beyond this, because the owner of this property, we need to get asset forfeiture unit. These vehicles, these TLBs, this house, and the whole property, we then need to get, how did he acquire it? Where did he get the money? And from the look of things for now, without speculating, you can see illegal mining is part of that. He has a lot of head of cattle. It's here. All this cattle you see belongs to this owner. They too will be part of asset forfeiture unit investigation. And obviously at the end, we hope all this will be forfeited to state and be sold so that the money can go to Carafan.
1: We saw really owns rounding them up from as early as 3 a.m. this morning.
0: Yeah, let me start backwards. We have been conducting what we call disruptive operations, because where we hear or we see there is firearms, we couldn't wait. We had to come in. Just last month, 2 months back, we held an operation where we recovered two AK-47 and a pistol and over 1,000 rounds of ammunition, where we arrested people. And about 30 people for illegal mining, and some of them illegal immigrants. But for the past 6 months, we had a special project to focus on this specific area. And not only this one, and other places we are busy gathering information, ensuring that when we do an execution, it becomes successful and we clean or eliminate the whole syndicate or group. Because these people, amongst other things, from time to time will receive calls which says they are now encroaching or want to trespass and operate in an illegal operating mine. But through Sibanye Protection Services and us collaborating with SNDF and Fidelity Security Services under their specialized team, we could then immediately react, arrest those which we could find. But knowing very well that the big and the bigger still coming, this is the day. But that's not the end. We are still going to come back. And not only here, you have places like Mutlaking Extension Level, Bundu in there. You have Crystal Park, we have Primrose, you have Lanlachte there. All these places where we have Rudeport, we are monitoring them and we are going to deal with them.
2: And General, have you been able to establish whether there was actual processing of the proceeds that was done here, given that you have...
0: To say, let's also do it and process it ourselves. Although the bigger, I think gold was going somewhere, we still need organized crime to go further and deeper. But even here, they were processing, as you can see, those cubes and the panduka that was found here.
3: What charges would the homeowner be facing?
0: Harboring illegal immigrants, illegal mining, and obviously other charges might come out of this.
1: General, what have we been able to, in terms of numbers?
0: As we arrested the people, but we found several rounds of ammunition, AK-47 rounds, a pistol, pandukas, equipment, machinery which they were using, we managed to find, including their roller balls, etc., etc., which they use when they do illegal mining.

0: Yeah, it's been some times. That's why for the past 6 months, we were monitoring every activity and their movements and the teams and the groupings. Hence, you can see where they were sleeping. But here, even some mess out of the wardrobes, it was operatives, obviously, when we were searching and doing our work. But the first room, if you can see, that's where they were sleeping. And even all the rooms, actually, that's where they are sleeping.
1: Sibenzele ke sithangamisaba izindaba ke samaphoyisa sesifundazweni eGauteng njengoba ke kuboshwa abangaphezulu ke kwabalikhulu ngokumba ke ezimayini ngokungekho ke semthethweni isikhasi samsikhombothi ngamashumi amabili nantathu imzuzu lishayile ke ihora lesikhombisa kuhlelo injobo ithungelwe ebandla kamelami ngingu Wonder Boy esibongo ngingo wakwagina.
2: Don't be fooled by imitations. 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
1: Sama sikhuluma indaba ye illegal immigration njengoba bekunempikisho nje kamuva ezweni laseNingizimu Afrika lena ke emelini nabantu ke abakuleli ngokungekho semthethweni iCenter for Risk Analysis Director uChris Hutting uthi ke kuzothikamezeka ke umnotho kakhulu kulahleke imali icisheke ecela ku 2 kuya ku 5 billion wamarandi eNingizimu Afrika ngenxa nje yempikisho lena ke evelile kamuva.
3: For the opportunity to discuss this very important topic that I don't think is going away anytime soon, especially in the lead up to the local government elections on the 4th of November this year. So just in terms of trying to draw sort of comparisons, I know it's not exactly comparing apples to apples, but we try to sort of calculate research the cost of this particular shutdown, the economic cost thereof, versus what happened in July of 2021. Now, that was over a period of about 10 days, and there the cost was estimated at around 50 billion rand that the logistics sector alone lost in July of 2021. If you compare that, how the state was caught off guard, how the state didn't react for days after the riots and the looting, versus what happened on the 30th of June, where the March and March movement and others, they set the deadline, they communicated with the government could then plan accordingly, had the army on standby, deployed an extra over 600 million rand in terms of preparing resources and personnel. In terms of that potential economic cost, you look at between 2 billion and 5 billion rand in lost output, mostly concentrated in the metros of Gauteng, KwaZulu-Natal, and the Western Cape. And how one arrives there is mostly due to the economic importance of those three provinces and the metros in those three provinces. Those three provinces are responsible for by far the majority of South Africa's economic output, economic activity. Even if we didn't see the large-scale disruption or violence that we saw in July of 2021, the fact that so much of the CBDs and other business nodes were shuttered, that you had people, where possible, working from home, but many others, of course, don't have that luxury. They simply did not go to work. All of that leads us to the between 2 billion and 5 billion rand figure.
4: Oh, very interesting. To the
3: and shutdowns every Thursday, there is a question around organization, logistics. How plausible or possible is that requires a lot of organization, a lot of resources as well? I'm not ruling it out, but it's difficult to say. But even if one has that kind of planned disruption, the states can plan accordingly. So a lot, what hurts a lot in terms of economic output is things like uncertainty and the risk associated therewith. So it's not to say if there are marches and if there is protest action that it is in and of itself necessarily a big hit to economic output and economic activity. It depends on how it is done and how the state and the police especially respond to it. So if it's done in a more coordinated manner, if there's more clear communication, the routes for the different marches and protests are communicated and planned early. There isn't really spillover effect. There aren't criminal elements that try to take advantage of it to a relatively large scale. That helps in terms of future economic output and economic activity. It might hurt one or two sectors, such as agriculture and logistics, relatively more than others.
4: Yeah.
3: But if it's done in the best possible way, I know it's not always ideal, but we, you know, given our given South Africa's democracy, one does have room for peaceful protest. If it is planned and communicated well,
4: sure.
3: Business can deal with it relatively better than, for example, if it was sort of civil unrest over many months.
4: Yeah.
3: Especially in South Africa, have to deal with on a daily basis. So in Johannesburg, for example, as of July, we had the latest round of tariff and rates increases. Mm. If one looks at the consistently increasing electricity prices, tariffs set by Eskom, if you look at things like the fuel and diesel price, now we did have a fuel price cut in July, but it's not back to where it was, and you potentially have other disruptions in terms of things like the Strait of Hormuz not being back to pre-war operational levels. All of that puts up higher costs for doing business in South Africa. And then if you add this disruption, potentially weekly, from these kinds of marches, that definitely does do a lot in terms of potential confidence and just any business a sense of investing more in the country. So laying out capital, it's a big requirement for many bigger corporates in South Africa. They've got more bandwidth, they've got more personnel, more resources to deal with this kind of thing. I'm not trying to make out that they're not impacted, but they've got relatively more room. For small and medium businesses, a lot of that room has been shrinking over the last 10 years. They've got less wiggle room than bigger companies to deal with these kinds of disruptions. And some of them, unfortunately, have to either shutter their doors, or they potentially have to shrink their workforce, their personnel, just to try and assuage some of the uncertainty that results from this kind of thing.
4: Yeah, I mean, for small business,
3: service delivery outages with increased security concerns, that kind of thing. All of that kind of muscle memory, it gets built up over time, sort of having to deal with a challenge and then mitigating that risk as well as possible, as far as one's resources allow. So given the sort of precedent that has been set, given how business tries to be resilient in South Africa, there's every reason to think that they could try and adapt again in that kind of sense. On the other hand, the issue or the risk is that, again, that available bandwidth becomes smaller and smaller the more you have to be resilient, the more you have to mitigate these kinds of security risks, service delivery issues over time that the state ordinarily should be dealing with and treating adequately. If you look at things like the crime situation in the country, if you look at things, for example, like border security, those basic functions of the state, if they had been taken care of, businesses would have more room to build resilience, but also to then have room to invest more capital, to employ more people, to bring down.
1: Chris Hutting, director lapha kwiCenter for Risk Analysis, njoba esilandisa nje kabanzi ngokuthi ke umnotho ngase ke ubhekane nengwadla eNingizimu Afrika emva ke kwayo impikisho ke yakamuva le ebe khona. 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
5: An easy thing for us to do, you're correct, that previously when you guys were here, people were all over here. We started with this project in KZN. You might have noted the Durban Drive, the Sherwood, then from there we migrated all those people that were remaining to this site. Since we started here in Musina, then where we started at the showground, from there while we're still preparing this area. This area was a bush. Public Works, with their competencies, have assisted us to make sure that we deal with this space. Now, in terms of the numbers that we're here, I can confirm with you that since we started in this camp, we've managed to process 20,803. And the 20,803, 17,370 are Malawians. It's a combination of mothers, fathers, and the kids. But I must indicate that the population in terms of the age group, you might have seen them, mostly young people. Then another portion of the 20,803 is 3,324, which are Zimbabweans, and 109, which are the Mozambicans. This number of 20,803

0: is a number that has been processed by this team that you are seeing around here. We brought in our teams here. We ensured that we bring in capacity. Other stakeholders have been working with us. Other civil society also came in to make sure that they assist and support the people with food. SAPS has been here to make sure that there is law and order. All the relevant stakeholders have been here. That is why this field today is empty. It's not empty because we've chased people. No, we've processed all the, on transport. We've got few Zimbabweans that we still have to deal with. Malawians, all of them, they've been loaded in the buses. We're just awaiting to see if we're still going to have some that will be coming from the other provinces. Remember, this remains a moving target. We cannot be certain that we no longer have people, but as and when people drips into the center, we make sure that those people are assisted.
1: Kazanjalo ke ikakhulukazi isikhulu ke sawu umnyango wa kwa Border Management Authority Albertang Batsang usilandisa nje kabanzi ngohlelo ke lokubuyisela ke kwazo izalwane zakwamanye amazwe emazweni ke azo njengoba ke uhlelo ke le repatriation program luqhubeka lapha eMusina esifundazweni saseLimpopo. 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
2: Sawubona babukina unjani?
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1: Ungangishaya, awusilandise kafushane kwenzakaleni ngohlelo lo program obelise UKZN. Usiphekela kafushane nje.
2: All right. So bekuyiviki elikhulu iviki. So we had uLondozane HOD wa Department of Education on the first week as a address abantwana because it was a mental health day lapho kokukhulunywa khona nje befundiswa ngezinto enga affect imiqondo yabo then balekelelwa nje ngento ethize kwaxoxwa nabo kufike nje ezikhulu eziningi ehlukahlukene saka education. Then day two we had nutrition and health where we had ama dietitians out three with horticulture, which is somebody who deals with things like agriculture. So it was more of ukhuluma nje kakhulu kabanzi ngezinga ama careers that are available within the food department. And again we had the screening samehlo since we couldn't have a department of health ngenxa yokuthi bekunalento ye protest ebibonakala ngathi zoba unobungozi so sangakwazi ukuba nabo, but at least we had the optometrist within UKZN campus ekwazi ukufika yakwazi ukusilekelela. And then on day three we had ilo usuku lwe internet and all IT things labe befundiswa khona ngecomputer bangena kwicomputer bayithintela bayicofozela kwahamba kahle. And then day four we had MEC where higher education and training Mr. Putin wafika naye waphinde wa-address abantwana. On that day it was a career expo day whereby different departments ayefikile ezoveza ama-careers within their departments. Yes. And then on the last day we had universities and TVS colleges abe bavezela futhi abantwana ebalekelele nangama-applications. Even the CEO was there, and then also when the staff was there so that bezokwazi ukuthi bakwazi ukulekeleleka ukuze next year masebe apply yonke into ihambe ngohlelo njengoba nazi ukuthi okay enough lo 150 kids learners lawa abathathwe this year uzophinda futhi okay enough ubenze njani uba applyele next year bonke ubakhokhele application ya CEO. 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
1: Yeah, it's very much important to offer the list you have. You know, for me, I mean, emsebenzini wami, we always have coffee. That coffee, nje, the corner, the tea, those things, nje, yeah, available at any time. And clean water, nje, and safe, clean and safe water, go available. Logo, nje, it's a must to go to toll. So, what I'm trying to say, go to emsebenzini, emsebenzini, uma umsebenzi wakho is satisfied. 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
1: 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So what I do is good depend on my office with the akhandwe kanjani. 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
0: 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Welcome back to Faith Products, the career of God's divine intervention. 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

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That is the game. 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That is the game. That is the game. 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Yeah, Nazog. What's that? What's that, baby? Tell him, Google Scan. 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
2: Yeah.
0: Yes, God.
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0: 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Oh, yes,
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0: So PD, I'm saying, we're in. We got PD, I'm saying, we're about to say, we're about to say, we're going to take this out of the school. So PD, we'll cut out. Oh,
2: I'm going to go to the house. I'm going to go to the house. I'm going to go to the house. I'm going to go to the house. I'm going to go to the house. I'm going to go to the house. I'm going to go to the house. I'm going to go to the house. I'm going to go to the house. I'm going to go to the house. I'm going to go to the house. I'm going to go to the house. I'm going to go to the house. I'm going to go to the house. I'm going to go to the house. I'm going to go to the house. I'm going to go to the house. I'm going to go to the house. I'm going to go to the house. I'm going to go to the house. I'm going to go to the house. I'm going to go to the house. I'm going to go to the house. I'm going to go to the house. I'm going to go to the house. I'm going to go to the house. I'm going to go to the house. I'm going to go to the house. I'm going to go to the house. I'm going to go to the house. I'm going to go to the house. I'm going to go to the house. I'm going to go to the house. I'm going to go to the house. I'm going to go to the house. I'm going to go to the house. I'm going to go to the house. I'm going to go to the

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